0: Good evening. Not looking at any traffic at all as you make your way on Highway 404 northbound side between the 401 and Woodbine, and then back again. There's a little bit as you approach the 401 heading onto the DVP on the southbound side, but it's just some light traffic. And then you've got the Highway 400 as well as you approach the 401 southbound. Some traffic northbound side. Again, it is clear from Toronto as you make your way right through Barrie. Highway 27 is good. Not seeing any delays on Highway 50. If you're traveling through the Barrie area, it's looking good. Busy, but moving along at the limit through the split. 400 is good to the north. Highway 11 is good, and I'm not seeing any delays up to Muskoka. 26 and 90 east and westbound, those routes are in excellent shape as well. I'm Brenda Devine. More traffic in minutes on 107.5 Cool FM.
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0: Good evening. Not seeing any delays at all as you make your way through the Barrie area. Busy traffic, but moving along at the limit through the split on the 400 to the north of us, right through to Parry Sound, Highway 11. You've got a nice drive between Barrie and Orillia, and again up to Parry Sound. All those routes in excellent shape. If you're traveling east or westbound between the 400 and Highway 11, everything is looking good. Same deal on 26, Highway 90, east and westbound between Barrie and Collingwood, in excellent shape. And the only traffic is that southbound 400 approaching the 401 and southbound 404 from approaching Finch down to the 401. Some light traffic through there as well. If you have any updates, 1-844-ROJAM. I'm Brenda Devine. More traffic in minutes on 107.5 Cool FM.
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0: Good evening on Nice Drive as you make your way out and about in the listening area. Through Barrie, it's busy but moving along well through the split. The 400 to the north of us is good, as is Highway 11. Not seeing any delays up through Muskoka. Traveling in or out of the Toronto area, you've got a nice drive on those major routes, the 400 as well as Highway 404, Highway 27 and Highway 11. There's a little bit of traffic southbound, Highway 400 approaching the 401 as well as on Highway 404 southbound down onto the Don Valley Parkway, but everything else is great. 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

0: thanks for coming back in, Bill. They want to try your voice again, this time for the new Cool FM shower radios. There's no catch. We just want our listeners to know that the newly designed free shower radios are back. This time, please just stick to the script.
1: Got it.
0: All right, take one.
1: In a world.
0: Gonna stop you there, Bill. No in a world, remember? Just shower radios.
1: Right. Okay.
0: In a... And before you even go there, no in a land either.
1: In the city of Paris.
0: Nope.
1: A rat becomes the world's best chef.
0: No. It's about free shower radios to our listeners, Bill.
1: An impossible true story.
0: Nope.
1: One man.
0: Not a man.
1: One army of men.
0: That's wrong, too.
1: An underdog hockey team proving the world wrong.
0: Why, Bill?
1: When the past is really the future.
0: What does that even mean?
1: A clash of titans.
0: Please stop.
1: A box.
0: This was a mistake.
1: But what's inside the box?
0: You're fired. Again.
1: You're fired again.
0: Get out of the booth, Bill.
1: I'm fired again.
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He loves me not, he loves me. He holds me tight, then lets me go. 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He holds me tight, then lets me go. 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

0: you hear music getting louder, laughter getting closer, and someone yelling, "This is my song," yeah, you're getting warmer. 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
1: 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If you're getting out on Lake Simcoe, have a jacket or a sweater this morning. A little cool, but it's going to warm up nicely. Winds out of the north, 10 knots this morning, becoming light this afternoon. Northwest, 10 near noon Sunday. Waves, half a meter or less. Water temperature between 6 and 10 degrees. Georgian Bay, north winds 10 knots, backing northwest 10 near noon, west 10 knots tomorrow morning, increasing west 15 knots near noon Sunday, diminishing light Sunday evening. Waves subsiding to half a meter or less this morning, building 1/2 to 1 meter Sunday afternoon. Water temperature between 4 and 9 degrees. Trent Severn Waterway, open 9 till 6:30, all the way from Georgian Bay through to Trenton. Have a great day, everyone. Remember, water on the water, beer on the pier. 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

0: 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Lots of beautiful weather ahead for summer-like activities. 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
0: Here's what Barry's talking about. A late-night ride check on Highway 12 in Tay led to impaired driving charges after OPPs say a driver tried to dodge the checkpoint. Police say around 11:30 p.m., officers spotted a vehicle approaching the spot check, then suddenly made a three-point turn to avoid it. The vehicle headed eastbound in the westbound lanes of Highway 12 before officers stopped it at the intersection of Ogden Beach Road. The 34-year-old female driver registered a fail on a roadside screening device, and further testing at the OPP detachment showed she was allegedly over the legal limit. A new independent report indicates that emergency departments with long wait times and overcrowding signal that the overall healthcare system is struggling to keep up with patient demand for care. Andrew Longhurst, senior researcher at the Canadian Center for Policy Alternatives, says ER wait times at RVH for a patient to receive initial assessment from a doctor have jumped dramatically between 2020 and 2025.
2: We saw an increase from 3.4 hours for 90% of patients to 4.3 hours, and that's an increase of 26%.
0: The report, which also includes statistics from Aurelia Soldiers Memorial Hospital and Georgian Bay General Hospital in Midland, calls on the government to move quickly on a provincial health workforce strategy. The Trent Severn Waterway National Historic Site is officially fully open for boaters as of yesterday. This follows a temporary delay to the opening of locks 42 to 45 due to high water levels and flows. However, Parks Canada says conditions have improved sufficiently to allow navigation throughout the entire waterway from Trenton to Port Severn. Speaking of boating, the Barrie Rowing Club is hosting its Come Try Rowing Day at the South Shore Community Center. The free event runs from 9 to 1 and provides an opportunity to tour the boathouse, learn the basics of rowing, and try both on land and on the water with experienced rowers. Your tip could be today's top story. Text Barrie360 at 705-797-1111. Despite a first-half lead, Simcoe County Rovers men allowed 3 in a 10-minute span in the second half, eventually losing to St. Catharines Roma 3-2. The squad is yet to win a match. And Canada Soccer unveiled its 26-man roster for the FIFA World Cup, featuring 6 Ontario Premier League alumni. Sunny today with a high of 19. Clear again tonight with a low of 7. Sunny again tomorrow with a high of 20. 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
2: Pollen.
1: There you go.
2: But if you're pollen, if there's more than one pollen, is it pollen?
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4: 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Happy 90th to my mother this morning. Happy birthday. 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If you're getting out on Lake Simcoe, have a jacket or a sweater this morning. A little cool, but it's going to warm up nicely. Winds out of the north, 10 knots this morning. Becoming light this afternoon. Northwest, 10 near noon Sunday. Waves, half a meter or less. Water temperature between 6 and 10 degrees. Georgian Bay, north winds 10 knots, backing northwest 10 near noon, west 10 knots tomorrow morning, increasing west 15 knots near noon Sunday, diminishing light Sunday evening, waves subsiding to half a meter or less this morning, building 1/2 to 1 meter Sunday afternoon, water temperature between 4 and 9 degrees. Trent Severn Waterway, open 9 till 6:30, all the way from Georgian Bay through to Trenton. 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

0: morning. I'm Julius Hearn. Sunshine is here, and it's here to stay. It's 9. Barry 360 News is next on Cool FM.
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0: Here's what Barry's talking about. A 30-year-old man is dead after falling from a cliff in the Osprey Heights area of Clearview near Singleton. OPP say emergency crews responded to the west end of Osprey Heights Road shortly after 3 p.m. yesterday, where it was reported a man had fallen a significant distance from the edge of a cliff. Despite life-saving efforts by first responders, he was pronounced dead at the scene. Police say the investigation continues, but add there is no evidence of foul play. Beginning this hour, St. Paul's Anglican Church in Barrie is hosting its plant sale extravaganza. It features a full section of perennials, a giant indoor garage sale, bake sale vendors, and even a barbecue. Admission is free, as is parking. Canadian drivers have claimed more than $122 million in federal electric vehicle rebates since Ottawa relaunched its EV affordability program in February. More than 24,000 rebate claims have been submitted so far, but the Canadian Auto Dealers Association says many dealerships are waiting to be reimbursed after advancing the rebates to customers. Transport Canada says it's reviewing concerns and continues to process valid claims. The rebate program has more than $2.1 billion in funding remaining. Marcia Lucas, who won an Oscar as an editor of the original 1977 film Star Wars, died Wednesday at age 80. Lucas, who was married to Star Wars creator George Lucas from 1969 to 1983, died of metastatic cancer, surrounded by loved ones in California, according to her attorney. Often seen as an unsung hero of the Star Wars original trilogy, she also edited Return of the Jedi, as well as pre-Star Wars films directed by George Lucas, like THX 1138 and American Graffiti, as well as a selection of films directed by Martin Scorsese. Catch the chaos on camera. Drop it here. The Barry 360 text line, 705-797-1111. Simcoe County Rovers men yet to win a match this season dropped another 3-2 on the road against St. Catharines Roma. Joseph Martins and Arbit Abdullah bookended the scoring for the Rovers. In the NHL, Carolina is through to the Stanley Cup final, claiming their third Eastern Conference title in franchise history in 5 games over Montreal. The last, a 6-1 win featuring an assist by former Barry Colt Andre Svechnikov. The Hurricanes will play Vegas for their second Stanley Cup beginning on Tuesday. In the Major League Baseball, boosted by Charles McAdoo's first career home run, Toronto rallied for a 6-5 win in Baltimore. Sunny today with a high of 19. Tonight, clear with a low of 7. Sunny again tomorrow with a high of 20. It's 9 in Barrie. 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

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It is Geo. Good morning. Waking up to sunshine and coffee in hand. Wow, it is a beautiful weekend. Lots of stuff going on in Simcoe County. Maybe go out and do some wild things. Of course, do it safely as well. Unless you're car and wild things on Cool FM.

0: That's One Direction and Perfect on 107.5 Cool FM. It is Gio. Good morning. And it is a perfect day. It really is. And if you've ever been curious about maybe rowing, this is a great chance to actually try it out. Come on, try Rowing Day. It's happening today at the South Shore Community Center in Barrie. Kicked off this morning just about 15 minutes ago until 1 o'clock today. The Barrie Rowing Club will be on site and they'll show you pretty much everything. Equipment, how the sport works, and even letting you get on a rowing machine to try the stroke yourself, of course. If you're feeling brave enough, you can even get out on the water in a stable rowing shell with an experienced rower alongside you. That'd be quite fun. I remember doing like this kind of stuff at like a Christian camp that I went to. I only went once. It was really weird. But I remember going, and it was a lot of fun. So go out and enjoy it. It may be a little bit different, right? It's a beautiful weekend to get out and do it. It is free. It's beginner friendly. And it runs in short time slots. So you can register for it ahead of time. If you want to find out more details, they're up at barrierowingclub.ca. And if you happen to be out on the roads this morning, let's go check on them. See how they're doing out there. Julius Hearn has traffic coverage for us this morning. Good morning, Julius. How's it looking?
1: Good morning, Gio. Seeing a disabled vehicle on the 400 northbound ramp at Innisfil Beach Road. The left shoulder there, as well as the left lane, are closed. Other than that, all major routes look smooth in and around Barrie. The 400 through town up to the split is moving well. Southbound 400 through Barrie to the GTA also looks clear. And between Barrie and Orillia, not seeing any delays on Highway 11 in either direction. No issues on city streets in Barrie or original. Regional roads like 93 to Midland, 26 to Collingwood, and 90 to Essa also look clear so far this morning out of Barrie. If you see traffic trouble, give us a call, 1-844-ROAD-JAM. I'm Julius Hearn. More traffic in minutes on 107.5 Cool FM.
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That is Cheap Trick. I Want You to Want Me. It's 107.5 Cool FM. Looking to take in some baseball action today. The Barrie BayCats taking on the Chatham Kent Barnstormers at Athletic Culture Stadium. First pitch set for 4:08. Bruno Mars and I Just Might is on Cool. 1, 2, 3.

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1: 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It is Gio. Good morning. Well, of course, it's Saturday morning, which means the Barrie Farmers Market is open. It runs every Saturday from 9 to 1 down to Barrie City Hall. Got everything they need, local food, handmade goods. Just a nice way to spend your morning as well. And of course, if you're thinking about having a barbecue this weekend, because it is the perfect weather for it, think about Barrie Farmers Market. They've got all great local produce and goods and meats and everything you will possibly need for that barbecue this weekend. So go on, check it out. It runs until 1 o'clock today down at Barrie City Hall, and it happens every Saturday morning. Got music from Camila Cabello with Ed Sheeran next on Cool.
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0: Sabrina Carpenter and When Did You Get Hot is on 107.5 Cool FM. It is Gio. Good morning. Hey, there's a new episode of What Barry's Talking About. Lots of stuff going on this week. A ball hockey tournament and a Barry father. He is organizing this in his daughter's name to raise awareness around mental health. A conversation about possibly Canada's youngest gym owner and building a community first gym right here in Barry. And one Orbidante man, he's making his case that not only Sasquatch exists, but has a few things to say to him personally. Got the full episode now at Barry360.com or wherever you get your podcasts. Time to take a look at the roads this morning. Cool FM traffic with Julius Hearn. Good morning, Julius.
1: Hey there, Gio. That disabled vehicle reported earlier on the 400 northbound off-ramp at Innisfil Beach Road has been cleared to the left shoulder and left lane. There are now open again. Still not seeing any delays in the area or on the 400 coming into Simcoe County. In fact, it's smooth sailing right through Barrie up to the split. It also goes for Highway 11 into Orillia if you're headed in that direction. Southbound through Barrie back to the GT also without issue. Same goes for the 404 over in York Region in both directions. No issues over there. Regional highways are looking good as well in Simcoe County. That goes for 26, 27, 90, and 93 out of Barrie. If you see traffic trouble, give us a call. 1-844-ROAD-JAM. I'm Julius Hearn. More traffic in minutes on 107.5 Cool FM.
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0: Cool FM weather. A beautiful weekend we have in store. Highs of 20 degrees today and sunshine. Overnight will drop down to 6 and clear. And then tomorrow, warming back up to 20 degrees once again and nothing but sunshine. Right now in Barrie, it's 11 degrees.

Leanne Rimes and Can't Fight the Moonlight is on 107.5 Cool FM. It is Gio. Good morning. Coming up at the top of the hour, we will have your Barry 360 news update with Julius Hearn. He will have what Barry's talking about. And then throughout the course of the morning, I will share with you some more details on things you can do this weekend, which it is going to be a nice sunny weekend. Things you can do in Simcoe County. We'll get more details on that as well. Coming up next hour, Frank Walker and Josh Ross, Lay It On Me. It's Cool FM.

0: Good morning, I'm Julius Hearn. The sunshine is here and it is here to stay. It's 11. 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
0: Here's what Barrie's talking about. A 34-year-old woman was charged in Tay last night after putting a three-point turn to avoid an OPP ride check. At around 11:30, she skirted away on Highway 12, driving eastbound in the westbound lane before police caught up and pulled her over at Ogden Beach Road. The woman registered a fail on a roadside screening device, and further testing at the Southern Georgian Bay OPP detachment showed she was allegedly over the legal limit. Another all-time low for big tobacco after a recent study determined just 1 in 11 American adults currently smoke cigarettes. That's roughly 9% of the American population. The CDC survey included more than 24,000 adults. The rate has been gradually dropping for decades due in part to tobacco product price hikes and taxes, smoking bans, and public education campaigns. In Canada, the most recent data from the 2022 Canadian Tobacco and Nicotine Survey shows that 12% of Canadians aged 25 and older reported current smoking. Cigarette smoking is a risk factor for lung cancer, heart disease, and stroke, and it's long been considered the leading cause of preventable death. Thousands of people around the world have gained Canadian citizenship through a recent change to citizenship by descent rules, and nearly half are Americans. Federal data shows more than 4,000 citizenship certificates were issued under the new law between December and March. Immigration lawyers say demand continues to grow, with many U.S. applicants citing political uncertainty south of the border. Processing times for citizenship certificates have now climbed to about 12 months. The town of Bracebridge is kicking off Ontario Bike Month with its annual bike rodeo beginning this hour at the Muskoka Lumber Arena. The free event runs until 2 p.m. and features bike safety, maintenance, and riding skill stations for children ages 2 and up. Participants can collect stamps for a chance to win a bicycle valued at up to $200. Families are being asked to bring their own bikes and approved helmets. Got a scoop? We're listening. Send your news tip to the Barrie 360 text line, 705-797-1111. Simcoe County Rovers men allowed 3 goals in a 10-minute span in the second half, eventually falling to St. Catharines Roma 3-2 on the road. Everett will play OHL champion Kitchener in the Memorial Cup final, advancing with a 6-1 semifinal win over Chicoutimi. And in the NHL, Canada's drought without a Stanley Cup champion will stretch to 33 years after Montreal was ousted by Carolina in 5 games after a 6-1 defeat last night. Former Barrie Colt Andrei Svechnikov had an assist for the Hurricanes, which will play Vegas for the Cup beginning on Tuesday. Sunny today with a high of 19. Tonight, clear with a low of 7. Sunny again tomorrow with a high of 20. It's 11 in Barrie. 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

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It is Geo. Good morning. Nothing but sunshine this weekend. Warm as well for what is the final weekend of May. And we roll through June on Monday. Soft

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0: Sean Desmond, Jamie Fine, and Body is on 107.5 Cool FM. It is Gio. Good morning. If you're looking for something fun this morning, the plant sale and community market at St. Paul's Anglican Church is happening from 9 a.m. till 2 p.m. today. 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
1: Good morning, Gio. All major routes look smooth in and around Barrie. The 400 through town after the split is moving well. And if you're on your way to Cottage Country, I'm not seeing any delays on Highway 11 between Barrie and Orillia. However, once you get to the Severn area, on the northbound side at Souls Road, there's a collision there that has closed the left lane. So be cautious if you're in that area. Meanwhile, on City Streets in Barrie, just the typical delays. And meanwhile, on county highways 26, 27, 90, and 93 out of Barrie are looking good so far this morning. If you see traffic trouble, give us a call, 1-844-ROAD-JAM. I'm Julius Hearn. More traffic in minutes on 107.5 Cool FM.
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Your Simcoe County Rovers FC women are back at J.C. Massey Field today as they take on the Woodbridge Strikers. Kickoff 6 o'clock tonight down at Georgian College. 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

0: That's the Strumbellas and Salvation on 107.5 Cool FM. It is Gio. Good morning. Do you have a soft spot for trains? 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The Midland District Railroad Club Train Show is happening this weekend at the North Simcoe Sports and Recreation Center. 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

0: Virginia to Vegas and No Excuses is on 107.5 Cool FM. It is Gio. Good morning. Coming up next weekend, a pretty massive event, the Sunday Afternoon with Gildas. Now, this has been going on for many of years, and this is the 18th year that it will be happening. It's going down at a private property in Innisfil, and there's going to be a performance from Matthew Good. If you've never been to an event like this, and it's going to have so many different things. Food, drinks, live auctions, and it's a great atmosphere in all, and it's all support of Gildas Club Simcoe Muskoka and their free cancer support programs for local families. 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We've got ticket prices up there, everything you would need for heading out to this awesome event, which happens next Sunday, the 18th annual Sunday Afternoon with Gildas. Coming up, we'll kick off the music with Walker Hayes. We'll take a look at your forecast. But first, it is time to take a look at those roads this morning. We've got Julius Hearn standing by, letting us know how things are looking out there. Good morning, Julius.
1: Hey there, Gio. That crash reported earlier on Highways 11 in Severn has been cleared. So the left lane there are now open again. No delays in the Barrie area or on the 400 into Simcoe County. In fact, it's smooth sailing right through Barrie up to the split. It also goes for Highway 11 into Orillia if you're heading in that direction. Southbound back through Barrie to the GTA also with issues. Same goes for the 404 in York Region in both directions. Regional highways are looking good as well in Simcoe County. That goes for 26, 27, 90, and 93 on your way out of Barrie this morning. If you see traffic trouble, give us a call. 1-844-ROAD-JAM. I'm Julius Hearn. More traffic in minutes on 107.5 Cool FM.
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It's 107.5 Cool FM. It is Gio coming up at the top of the hour. We will have your Barry 360 news update with Julius Hearn. You will have what Barry is talking about. Sam Drysdale is on Cool FM. Your

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0: Good morning, I'm Julius Hearn. The sunshine is here and it is here to stay. It's 11. Barrie 360 News is next on Cool FM.
1: Fostering is many things. 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
0: Here's what Barry's talking about. A 30-year-old man is dead after falling from a cliff in the Osprey Heights area of Clearview near Singleton. OPP say emergency crews responded to the west end of Osprey Heights Road shortly after 3 p.m. yesterday, where it was reported a man had fallen a significant distance from the edge of a cliff. Despite life-saving efforts by first responders, he was pronounced dead at the scene. Police say the investigation continues, but add there is no evidence of foul play. Blue Origin is investigating after one of its New Glenn rockets exploded during a test firing at a Florida launch pad on Thursday. No injuries were reported, but the blast caused major damage to the launch complex and forced officials to warn residents about approaching debris. The setback comes just a month after the rocket fleet was grounded after a separate engine issue. New Glenn is central to Blue Origin's future lunar missions under NASA's Artemis program. The head of the World Health Organization is in Eastern Congo as officials struggle to contain a fast-growing Ebola outbreak. WHO says more than 900 suspected cases and over 220 suspected deaths have been reported. The rare strain has no approved vaccine or treatment. Aid is arriving from international partners, but health officials say the virus is spreading faster than response efforts can keep up. The Trent Severn Waterway National Historic Site is officially fully open for boaters as of yesterday. This follows a temporary delay to the opening of locks 42 to 45 due to high water levels and flows. However, Parks Canada says conditions have improved sufficiently to allow navigation throughout the entire waterway from Trenton to Port Severn. Big moment, local buzz, we want to hear it. Text us at 705-797-1111. Despite a first-half lead, Simcoe County Rovers men allowed three in a 10-minute span in the second half, eventually losing to St. Catharines Roma 3-2. The squad is yet to win a match. Canada Soccer unveiled its roster for the 2026 FIFA World Cup, which features key names like Alphonso Davies, Jonathan David, and Alistair Johnson. Head coach Jesse Marsh says he and his staff have known for a while roughly what the squad would look like.
4: The real X factor in all these decisions was just trying to determine which players are going to be healthy and who can we project to be really ready to be close to 100% and in the form of their life going into this tournament.
0: Canada has two friendlies before the tournament begins, the first on Monday against Uzbekistan. And in Major League Baseball, Toronto rallied for a 6-5 win in Baltimore. Sunny with a high of 19 today. Tonight, clear again with a low of 7. Sunny tomorrow with a high of 20. 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For updates all day long, follow us on Blue Sky and X at Barrie360 or online at Barrie360.com.
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It is Gio. Good morning. Lots of stuff going on this weekend, and what is going to be a beautiful one. The last weekend of May coming up this hour. We'll describe and tell you some more stuff that you can go check out coming up throughout the weekend. Just see you and BB Rexha. I'm Not Pretty. It's Cool FM. Maybe.

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0: That is Demi Lovato and Sorry Not Sorry on 107.5 Cool FM. It is Gio. Good morning. If you're looking for something a little bit different to do with the kids this weekend, maybe just something fun and outdoorsy as well, this one's a pretty cool one. B-Fest and Spring Market happening at Drysdale's Tree Farm. It's a full hands-on day built around, well, bees and honey. You can try on a bee suit, make a wax wrap, dip candles, taste honey. Love honey on toast. So good. And even see how it's extracted as well. They're going to have some crafts, face painting, a bonfire, and a bunch of interactive stuff that helps keep the kids busy, of course, on this this nice weekend. If you want to find out more details, maybe head out to this event. We've got it up for you at our website, 107.5coolfm.com. Coming up, we'll have more music on the way from the Counting Crows. We'll check in with Leanne, who's live on location. But first, let's take a look at the roads once again. Cool FM traffic with Julius Hearn. Good morning, Julius.
1: Good morning, Gio. All major routes look smooth in and around Barrie. The 400 through town after the split is moving well. And if you're on your way to Cottage Country, I'm not seeing any delays on Highway 11 between Barrie and Orillia. However, once you get to the Severn area, on the northbound side at Souls Road, there's a collision there that has closed the left lane. So be cautious if you're in that area. Meanwhile, on city streets in Barrie, just the typical delays. And meanwhile, on county highways 26, 27, 90, and 93 out of Barrie are looking good so far this morning. If you see traffic trouble, give us a call, 1-844-ROAD-JAM. I'm Julius Hearn. More traffic in minutes on 107.5 Cool FM.
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Counting Crows, Mr. Jones. 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This next artist here is adding a huge award to her shelf. She's set to receive the Hal David Starlight Award from the Songwriters Hall of Fame, becoming the first British woman ever to win it, and only the second Brit after Ed Sheeran. Now, this award recognizes rising songwriters who are making a major impact with their original music. It is Ray, Where's My Husband, on Cool FM.

0: That is The Weeknd and Dancing in the Flames on 107.5 Cool FM. It is Gio. Good morning. Lots of stuff going on in Simcoe County this weekend, including at Discovery Harbor, a full day of blacksmith workshopping. Yeah, that is today. You get a full guided experience learning real blacksmith techniques, as well as safety and tools to actually shaping and finishing your own metal projects that you're able to take home. It's a small group, very hands-on, and run right on the historic site overlooking Georgian Bay. If you want to find more details about this event going on today, head to our website, 107.5coolfm.com. Coming up next, we'll have a song that is by request from Joe. But first, let's check in with Leanne, who's live on location this morning for Cool FM.
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0: Going to the text line this morning, 705-727-1075. Joe sending me a text, wanting to hear a little Jelly Roll to get his weekend started. Here he is with Need a Favor. It's Cool FM.

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1: 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It is Gio. Good morning. We are quickly approaching 12 o'clock. It is getting to the summer weather, of course, and our Cool FM street team is going to be out at so many different events, and it's bringing back the cool days of summer, all brought to you by Happy Dad. And all summer long, we will be out at some of the best events in Simcoe County: festival, concerts, community events, all kinds of summer fun around Simcoe County. 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And of course, if you have an event you'd like us to show up to, head to that website as well and invite us out. We'd love to be there this summer. Like I said, the cool days of summer, all brought to you by Happy Dad, your chance to potentially win a brand new hot tub from Georgian Hot Tubs. Let's take a look at the roads one final time this morning. Cool FM traffic with Julius Hurd. Hey, Julius.
2: Hey there, Gio. Not a crash as reported earlier. It's actually a building fire in the area of the 400 southbound at Bayfield Street. The right lane there is closed, and the delays go from as far back as, you know, between Bayfield and Duckworth, that interchange in the southbound side, to approaching Dunlop. So it's built up considerably there, well ahead of the Bayfield interchange. So take extra caution if you're in the area. No delays northbound coming into Barry. In fact, it's smooth sailing right from the GTA through Barry up to the split that goes for onto Highway 11 into Aurelia if you're headed in that direction. 404 over in York Region, no issues in either direction. Regional highways in Simcoe County also looking good as well. That goes for 26, 27, 90, and 93 out of Barry. If you see traffic trouble, give us a call, 1-844-ROAD-JAM. I'm Julius Hearn for traffic updates all day long. Follow us on X at Barry360 Alerts.
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7: Here comes the sun. Nothing but it this weekend. 20 degrees and sunshine for today. Overnight tonight, we'll drop down to 6, feeling like 4 and clear. And then we're going to warm back up to 20 degrees tomorrow and sunny. Right now in Barrie, it is currently 15 degrees.

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It is Gio. We are approaching 12 o'clock noon, and that means we've got our final news update for the day. Barry's 360's Julius Hearn will have what Barry is talking about coming up in moments. Preston Pablo and 'Cause I Do is on Cool FM.

0: afternoon. I'm Julius Hearn. Lots of sunshine to kick off the final weekend of May. It's 15. Barry 360 News is next on Cool FM.
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0: Here's what Barrie's talking about. A new independent report indicates that emergency departments with long wait times and overcrowding signal that the overall healthcare system is struggling to keep up with patient demand for care. Sharon Reischer of the Canadian Union of Public Employees says frontline healthcare employees are seeing their work devastated by underfunding and cuts.
2: Jobs haven't been replaced, they've been eliminated because the hospitals don't have the funds, and this is putting pressure certainly on them, but also on the patients that they're trying to care for.
0: ER wait times at RVH for a patient to receive an initial assessment from a doctor have jumped by 26% between 2020 and 2025. New figures show immigration cases at Canada's federal court have more than quadrupled since 2020, with lawyers pointing to a rise in legal challenges tied to visa refusals. Some immigration lawyers say increased use of automation and artificial intelligence is contributing to lower quality decisions, while Immigration, Refugees and Citizenship Canada says technology is only used to support human officers. The department says higher application volumes and limited court resources are also driving the surge. Postal workers are set to wrap up voting on new tentative agreements today after more than 2 years of labor strife. Some 55,000 union members began voting on April 20th on a five-year contract, which includes wage increases of 6.5% and 3% in the first 2 years. About 60% of the union board endorsed the proposed collective agreement, saying it ensures job security, but the union's president asked members to reject it, arguing it rolls back rights and compensation. The Canadian Union of Postal Workers says it expects to release results on Monday. The majority of the trophies will be handed out tonight in tonight's portion of the Canadian Screen Awards. Hit Crave show Heated Rivalry leads the drama category with 18 nominations, while CBC Netflix sitcom North of Nowhere has 20 for comedy. However, most of the marquee awards, including those for lead acting, are announced at a televised ceremony tomorrow. News happens anywhere, anytime. When you see news in the making, loop us in with a text, image, or video at 705-797-1111. The Barrie Baycats enter today on a three-game win streak, hosting Chatham-Kent, who have lost three in a row. Simcoe County Rovers women, still undefeated in league play, host Woodbridge Strikers tonight. And Canada plays Finland in the semifinal of the IIHF World Championship. The winner will face Switzerland, which beat Norway 6-0 in today's first semifinal. Sunny today with a high of 19. Clear again tonight with a low of 7. Sunny again tomorrow with a high of 20. It's 15 in Barrie. For updates all day long, follow us on Blue Sky Next at Barrie 360 or online at Barrie360.com.
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Gwen Stefani and The Sweet Escape is on 107.5 Cool FM. It is Gio. Good afternoon. We've got ourselves a beautiful weekend on tap. Looking forward to see all the things that are going to be happening. Lots of stuff happening in Simcoe County, of course. Give you some more details on that coming up this hour. And we'll check in with Leanne, who's live on location this morning / this afternoon as well. Here's Alex Warren in Fever Dream on 107.5 Cool FM.

0: Charlie Cardin, 99 Nights on 107.5 Cool FM. Well, if you're heading up north this weekend, officials warning people to be extra careful. Wow, with campfires. The fire danger rating across all of Muskoka has officially been raised to high. So small recreational fires, they're still allowed, but only between 6 p.m. and 8 a.m. So no daytime burning allowed right now. Officials also reminding people to keep fires small, never leave them unattended, and avoid using things like gasoline or accelerants to get them going. They're also warning people to keep water and tools nearby in case things spread quickly. Of course, it is cottage season. Lots of people going up north, especially this weekend, and how beautiful it is. The warmer weather is sticking around. Just a reminder that one careless fire can turn into a major problem pretty fast. If you want to find more details up about this Muskoka fire danger, head to Barry360.com. We got more music on the way next from Sia, but first we'll check in with Leanne, who's live on location this morning.
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To the text line we go, 705-727-1075. Got a text from Shelly asking if I could play some Somber for her, specifically Back to Friends. Get her weekend started, not a problem. Here you go, Shelly. This one goes out to you. Here is Somber, Back to Friends. It's Barry's Best Mix, 107.5 Cool FM.

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1: 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It is Gio. Good afternoon. This is a pretty cool thing. Hearth to Table, happening at St. Marie Among the Hurons in Midland today. Now, what it is a candlelit multi-course dining experience right inside the historic site. Now, guests will sit down in the chapel for a 17th century inspired meal, with each course introduced by costumed interpreters who walk you through how food was actually prepared back then, what they had, you know, what they didn't have, and how they made it work. Now, on the menu, they've got spring fiddlehead soup, seasonal salads, a cabbage and sausage, and a baked apple dessert to finish. 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
4: Good afternoon. A beautiful day for a boat ride and a birthday. Happy birthday to my mom. She turns 90 today. 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If you're getting out onto the waters, Lake Simcoe, winds becoming light this afternoon, northwest 10 knots near noon Sunday, and then waves half a meter or less, water temperature between 6 and 10 degrees. Georgian Bay, north to northwest winds 10 knots, going west 10 knots. Tomorrow morning, increasing west 15 knots near noon Sunday, diminishing to light Sunday evening. Waves half a meter or less, building 1/2 to 1 meter Sunday afternoon. Water temperature between 4 and 9 degrees. Trent Severn Waterway open 9 till 6:30, all the way from Georgian Bay right down to Trenton. Have a great and safe day, everyone. Remember, water on the water, beer on the pier. 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

0: That is Wave in California on 107.5 Cool FM. It is Gio. Good afternoon. Coming up next Saturday, the Batting for Brighter Futures charity softball tournament happening at the Talbot Diamonds. 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

Cole, Numb Little Bug is on 107.5 Cool FM. It is Gio. I'm going to head on out for the day. Enjoy the rest of my Saturday and maybe bask a little bit in the sunshine. I'll be back tomorrow afternoon at 12 o'clock. Enjoy the rest of your afternoon/evening. And coming up next, we got your Top 20 Cool Countdown with Amy. She'll go through the list with you and see if we've got a number one this weekend. Talk and Time Machine, the latest out of the Cool FM playlist, is now on Cool FM. Left the

0: week's edition of the Top 20 Cool Countdown, brought to you by the Peggy Hill Team. 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I cannot believe we are heading into June. Incredible. All right, we are going to be counting down the top 20 tunes, and we are in at number 20 right now with Ella Langley, Choosing Texas.
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0: Lady Gaga, Doechii, Runway is song number 19 off the Devil Wears Prada soundtrack. And that is the Devil Wears Prada part 2. Have you seen it yet? What did you think? I have never been a fan of sequels, but I feel like this I might make an exception for. Let's get to song number 18 now with Harry Styles, American Girls.
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0: Madonna, Sabrina Carpenter, Bring Your Love is number 17 this week. And Linda Perry actually spoke out against Madonna and said to wake up and stop chasing trends. And, you know, if you know anything about Madonna, you know that she is a trendsetter. She always has been. She always will be. So sit down, Linda, and just let Madonna do her thing. Coming up after the break, we're going to get to you song number 16 as the Top 20 Cool Countdown continues next.
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2: 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I'm Leanne Page for your Summer Events Report. 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

0: Sabrina Carpenter, When Did You Get Hot? Is song number 14 this week as we count down to number one in the top 20 cool countdown. She won three awards at the 2026 American Music Awards, including Album of the Year for Man's Best Friend, Best Pop Album for Man's Best Friend, and Best Female Pop Artist. So a big congratulations to her. It's Olivia Rodrigo now in at number 14 with Drop Dead.
1: Number 14.

0: She is going to be coming to Toronto to the Scotiabank Arena for two dates in October, the 26th and the 27th. That's Olivia Rodrigo, Drop Dead. Coming up after the break, song number 13. It's on the way.
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0: Roxette, it must have been love. This week's top 20 cool cameo, when Roxette just announced that they are going on tour for their 40th anniversary. How amazing is that? They are one of the most iconic rock pop bands of all time, with the songs that really did define the 80s and 90s. They're going to be coming to Toronto on September 11th to the RBC Theater. We are going to get to song number 11. The top 20 cool countdown continues next.
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2: One final time from me today. We've been live on location at Pioneer Family Pools on Ann Street South in Barrie, and this is your chance this weekend to get in on the tent sale. 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It goes from 10 o'clock in the morning tomorrow until 5 again tomorrow evening. 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Inventory is getting picked over fast. 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
1: Tyler Shaw, Run to You, song number 10 this week on the Top 20 Cool Countdown. Pretty amazing that he has cracked the top 10 on the charts. 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Charlotte Cardin now, The Way We Touch, it's song number 9.
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0: That's right. Where is my husband? In at number 8. And she said that she pushed herself to the limit with her new album and recent touring. And her new album, by the way, is called This Music May Contain Hope. And you should definitely go and check it out. I think that we don't give artists enough credit because it's got to be pretty exhausting, both mentally and physically, to put out, you know, a whole slew of new music. So, Ray, good for you. We've got song number 7 now on the Top 20 Cool Countdown with Somber, Homewrecker.
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0: Olivia Dean, man, I need song number 6. We are going to be hearing from Olivia Dean later on in the countdown, but coming up after the break, we are going to get to song number 5 as we count down to number 1.
1: If for some reason I couldn't do real estate, I don't know what I would do, to be honest.
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1: 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But that's what I would do. I would be surrounded by people, helping people. That's what we do now. That's what I've always done.
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0: 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Which is just around the corner. It is Sophia Camara, Girls Like You, in at number 5.
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0: Taylor Swift, Opalite, song number 4 this week on the Top 20 Cool Countdown. And Taylor may soon be Mrs. Taylor Swift Kelce if her fiancé Travis Kelce's reaction to a new social media post has anything to go by. Yeah, he dropped a strong hint that he and Taylor will be changing their last names once they tie the knot this summer. Well, that's cute. And, you know, most people do. But, I mean, Taylor Swift is a brand. So it'll be interesting to see if there's any truth to that. We've got her back-to-back now in at number 3 as well with The Fate of Ophelia right now.
1: Number 3.

0: Taylor Swift, The Fate of Ophelia, number 3. We are hitting pause on the top 20 cool countdown to get to this week's top 20 future hits with a song we think that you are going to love. It is on the way, coming up.
1: We have agents on duty all the time. We want people to have the ability to walk into our office without stress, without appointments, without anything. You have a question, you stop in, you ask us.
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Number 2.

0: Olivia Dean, So Easy to Fall in Love. That is number two. We also heard her in at number six with Man I Need. The question remains, who is number one? We are going to get to it as the countdown continues next.
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Hi, it's Charlie. Happy Saturday. It's Selena with Marshmallow on Cool.

0: 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It's Charlie. How's it going? Garage sales in full swing. I love garage sales. It's fun. Plus, I like being that nosy neighbor, okay? Yeah. All right? I'm one of those. So there are a few things that you should not buy, as also not sell, at a garage sale. But just in case, all right, a few reminders. Car seats. All right? There are strict regulations on car seats. They expire. Okay, so keep that in mind. Mattresses, two words for you, bed bugs, gross. Now, air mattresses, I don't know. I feel like that's different if they come in their own, like, blow-up bag thing. And it's clean. But that's just me. Okay? Used makeup, why this would be a thing, I don't know. Maybe nail polish. 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I mean, nail polish can last forever, right? Also, laptops, not the best thing to buy. At a garage sale, you don't know the quality of the computer. You don't know if there are tech problems. And again, well, you don't want to look at somebody else's browser. Running shoes, not a good idea to buy at a garage sale. Cribs. They say video games, which are commonly often sold at garage sales. Now, the difference between buying them used at a store is they check them, they vet them, they make sure that they still work. Whereas at a garage sale, well, you know, buyer beware, right? Bike helmets, no. As well as vitamins, because are those really vitamins?
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Live Cool FM, season two of this very, very popular heated hot show starts filming in July. Tell you about it coming up, okay?

0: She's a self-proclaimed bad mom trying her best. 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

0: 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Charlie, hi. How's it going? Heated rivalry. Oh, fans are about to lose their mind. Now we know season two is a go, and it has been confirmed that this very popular show, the steamy hockey drama, is going to tape in Montreal and Toronto, July. All right? So this is something where, you know, you might be able to, you know, find the set. See where they're filming. Oh, it makes me wonder, what hockey arena are they going to use? Is it going to be like North Toronto? Is it going to be like Upper Canada? I'm just saying, if you're bored one day and you guys are diehards, you could do some investigating and maybe, you know, catch one of them with their shirts off. Oh, could you imagine?
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0: 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This is 107.5 Cool FM. Charlie, how's it going? Beautiful weekend ahead, which means spring cleaning? I know. It just seems like it never ends, right? It's just a never-ending ballad of just stuff in my basement. And I got a bin. I ordered a bin. Jeff's Junk and Barry, they're amazing. They can either like come and just pick everything up, or they can drop a bin. And, you know, you get it for 7 days. So I'm thinking, what can I throw out in 7 days? Right? You know that broken futon that's in the basement, and you're like, you know what? Maybe I should just keep it. Maybe one day it'll work again. And maybe it's just not that broken, but you're like, no, it's broken. Or for me, I have this giant stained like ottoman thing. It's old. It's gross. I don't know how many drinks have been spilled on this thing. It's also kind of like fluffy. And again, it's like, do I just get like the OxyClean and try to save it? Or do I be like, you know what? It's had like a solid, you know, 15 years of life. It's time to go. Right? I love spring cleaning.
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We're going to be there. We hope you will be too. 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

0: Mary's Best Mix, 107.5 Cool FM. Charlie, hi. How's it going? We are like a week and a day away from the Incredible Garden Party. It's an afternoon in support of Gilda's Club, Simcoe Muskoka. And this is just an incredible organization that really gets no government support. And we are so lucky and privileged to have this organization up here in Barrie. They offer so many services for people going through cancer, people that have lost someone to cancer, children, you name it. They need these funds badly to help bring in other programs for people that just, you know, need them. And everybody knows somebody, right? And this is just one of those organizations that just does so many incredible things. And maybe not everybody completely aware of the good services that Gilda's offers. And, well, we would really, really like you to attend this incredible afternoon in support of Gilda's.
1: I'm Mr. Richard Fader from Fort Lee, New Jersey, writes in and says, "Dear Rosanna, Rosanna Dana,
2: I went to a garden party. Reminisce with my old friends, a chance to share old memories, and play our songs again."
0: How does that sound? That's super fun, right? Matthew Good is going to be headlining the Matthew Good Trio. The food is exceptional. The drinks, the company. Tickets are available at Gilda's Club, SimcoeMuskoka.org. We hope that you will join us. Dale and I will be there. Amy will be there. 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Please come. A great time with us. And the weather so far looking spectacular.
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0: 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Why I didn't make happy hour. Okay, something happened and I think a lot of you can relate. It has to do with spillage along with how do you wash your Crocs. All that and more this episode of 15 Minutes You'll Never Get Back.
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0: Barry's Best Mix, 107.5 Cool FM. It's Charlie. Burnout is a thing. We know that, right? I think everybody's experienced it one way or the other. But burnout in millennials are becoming such a thing that we're quitting our jobs for mini retirement. Yeah, that sounds awesome. Does it? I don't know. It depends on the person, right? So burnt out millennials and Gen Z are apparently skipping the whole traditional retirement plan and jumping straight into this, I can't do this anymore, I guess, early phase in life. So it's this new trend. It's called mini retirement or an adult gap year. And it has younger workers quitting their jobs for months at a time to reset, to travel, to sleep, to rethink life. Okay. Yeah, I mean, I think everybody would love to do that if they could. And you know, sometimes you see people on social media and they totally do that and they just like pick up and travel and you just want to be that person. I think that's what this article means in particular. But if you do have the means and you can reset and you can do some self-help, encouraged, 100%.
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Sam Drysdale. That sounds like a pale ale, doesn't it? Anyway, he's a Cool FM artist. 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

Joan. It's Charlie. Thanks for having your cool on. Everybody has been loving Bruno Mars in Toronto at the Rogers Stadium and playing again. That makeup show is tomorrow from the whole big rain episode, which was so brutal last weekend. Thankfully, this weekend looking much better for Bruno.

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0: 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It's Charlie. So singles do have a few luxuries that maybe are not privy to those in a relationship anymore, especially if you live with your partner, right? For example, your leftovers. They are safe. You can go out. You can do whatever and come back and still know that piece of chocolate cake that you left there is still there. Okay? Everything also is left where it was. So when you're single, you put your keys there. That's where they stay. Nobody moves them. Nobody claims to have messed with your stuff and you've lost it. Right? What about weekend rotting without any explanation? Right? I know a lot of this with couples, you know, one person's doing chores, the other one's just kind of sitting on the couch, and then you start arguing. See, when you're single, this is a luxury. You have the ability to do whatever you want. Your thermostat can be at whatever temperature you want. The bed to yourself, unless you choose not to. That's on you. Right? Unlimited weird meals, right? If you want to have a girl dinner, which is basically popcorn or charcuterie board, you go do that. And then also one of the perks to being single or a luxury is the freedom to be as gross as you want. Of course, a lot of couples do that anyway.
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0: Barry's Best Mix. This is 107.5 Cool FM. Want to tell you a little something that I'll be doing tomorrow, actually. No, you know what? I here. So we got MJ in this morning, and you got me doing something on Sunday morning. What am I doing? What's happening here?
1: What did I sucker you into?
0: Yeah.
1: Okay, so us and hopefully some more Cool FM members, if we can get them to sign up. We are going to be heading over to Horseshoe Valley, and they are hosting a really great, I guess, physical challenge fundraiser for the United Way of Simcoe Muskoka. So we're going to be climbing Everest, Charlie. Are you ready for it?
0: Climbing a mountain. It's funny because you see the, you know, the hills in the summer and they're all grass.
1: Yeah.
0: And I think to myself sometimes, I'm like, how cool would it be to roll down one of those?
1: I know. That would be so fun.
0: So do we get to, as a reward, if we make it up the hill without barfing, like, can I roll it down it?
1: Or if you sign a separate waiver, I'm sure you'll be fine for that.
0: I know. It's funny because I keep getting pop-ups. Did you sign the waiver? Yes, I signed your waiver.
1: Yes, I did. So the way this works is, so basically what we have to do is we have to, as a team, all together,
0: okay,
1: climb the equivalent of 29,092 feet, which is the summit of Everest.
0: Wow.
1: But the more people that are part of our team, hopefully I can get some more people to sign up.
0: The easier it is. Right. Exactly. So we may have to, in theory, do this climb like two or three times each.
1: If we have a lot of people, exactly. Or if you have to, sometimes someone might do six. Last year we had a real go-getter on our team who kind of held us all. Some people did two, okay. Some people did 10. It is on your own physical merit and how you can do it. No judgments. And someone was saying, like, what if I'm cranky when I'm doing it? I'm like, I don't need your good attitude. I just need your steps.
0: Okay. And that's fair. Okay. So if somebody wants to try and join our team or join a team, what's the details?
1: Yeah, absolutely. Just go to Everest Challenge, Google that for the United Way, and you can sign up for yourself as an individual. You can also even, you know, donate if you know somebody that's doing it, or if you even want to donate to us.
0: Oh, that yeah, would be you great. Do that.
1: And how you get down, they take the chairlift down.
0: Okay,
1: if you want to.
0: Fair.
1: So that helps out. That's your little break right there.
0: All right. Well, thank you, MJ. Looking forward to it, and Godspeed to all of us.
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0: 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Okay, that's the lead song off the movie. 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And obviously a big one coming up is going to be Toy Story 5.
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0: 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It's Charlie, Michael Bublé, Drew Scott. They co-own a junior hockey team in Vancouver. Did you know that?
1: I didn't.
0: So Bublé and Drew Scott, one of the, you know, property brothers, they are going to be doing a six-part documentary series, and it's going to be on Prime Video, and it's going to be called Hometown Giants, because the series will follow a pair of part owners of the Vancouver Giants, which is really cool. I mean, our Barry Colts had an incredible season. Right. And it'll be really neat to go behind the scenes and see what it's like for these juniors who potentially could be making the NHL and sacrificing it all and really, you know, maybe seeing the families, the billets and everything and everyone that comes together in the community to just get these kids to where they want to be. So this is really cool. I'm excited for this new series.
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It's Charlie. So a new Oreo and a new Fresca. I'll explain coming up. This is Golden. Hunter's on Cool.

0: Barry's Best Mix, 107.5 Cool FM. We heard earlier this week that BTS teaming up with Oreo, and they are coming out with a cookie. It's available here. So it's a purple, and which is their favorite flavor. And inside, it's a pancake flavor, and that's one of their favorites from back home in South Korea. So excited for that. And why not wash it down with Hard Fresca? Okay, this might be like the millennial drink of the summer. And I've seen this, you know, in the summertime, all these seltzers come out. There's so much to choose from. Like, how do you pick which one you want? So millennials everywhere are about to have a very confusing moment in the liquor store, because now you're like, oh, I remember Fresca. I remember like my grandparents had it. And it was like in the pantry of the cantina beside like the mustard or in the Werther's Originals, you know. So classic grapefruit, pineapple, peach, watermelon, citrus. Look for it. It's not high in calorie either. Like 99 calories, zero sugar. You know, that might be a really good Fresca after all.
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5: Today's forecast, mostly lounging with a slight chance of chores. That might even be slim to none. Long live the weekend. 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

0: 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It's Charlie. Thanks for having your cool on. Hope you're enjoying your Saturday. The weather is definitely cooperating compared to last week. Remember, that was just blah. So it looks like Environment Canada has predicted our summer to be a little bit of hot and a little bit of not so hot, which is kind of a typical, I would say, Ontario summer. Last year was just extreme. It was so hot. So we're still going to get those heat waves, but just not as consistently. And they said some weeks or days can be and will be a little cooler than usual. But tonight, enjoy it. Going down to 9. So if you're out enjoying the cottage, campfires, or otherwise, you're going to need a hoodie.
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got another hour left in you? 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